too many regular habits seem to be leading the way. We here at the Outer National Health Service have been experimenting with a few new weeds in our garden in the hope that we can help restore your

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But they'll blow it up and prepare life on the moon. Sounds like total recall, but who got a spaceship?

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1: I feel that you shouldn't get involved in an intimate relationship until you are emotionally mature enough to handle it. Totally. Able to cope with your feelings and your sexuality without guilt, inhibition, or phoniness, but with love, tenderness, and honesty.

Africans, all of you Africans that know how to do slacks, that's working for other people, y'all need to open your own business, save your money, quit paying motherfuckers for Jerry Curls, quit paying motherfuckers for Primes, save your money, start your own business, cause all these motherfuckers are just fine, while I'm waiting places to work, this is our new way.

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1: To carry out the word of the shepherd to destroy wolves in sheep's clothing.
0: Get through.
1: I don't know.
0: Who is the crew?
1: Translate!
2: What can make a mighty man run? Make him drop his pride and hide? Too black, too strong? Wrong. Spook Sambo nigga jig. You ain't so bad nor big. White sheets make you sing. Afraid you're gonna hang? 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Boy, you scared of me. Boo! 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Hide, nigga, hide. 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Run, nigga, run. For I got my hood, my cross, my tree, my gun. My rope. And it's a long one.

every son. Guilty before the whole human race. It's the Lord who expels you. He who is coming to judge both the living and the dead.

NPC Dolores Tucker, the main force behind the NPC BW, linked arms with Martin Luther King and March for a Better Integrated America, where blacks would finally be entitled to a slice of the apple pie. That was in the 1960s, and for the majority of blacks, conditions have not improved. As pointed out by George Lipsitz, there is a visible black middle class in the 1990s, but this is a slight achievement when compared with average black America. In 1989, the child poverty rate for whites stood at 11.8%. For blacks it was 43.7%, with the trend rising, not falling. Lipsitz 1994-18. The infant mortality rate stands at 9.8 per thousand for white babies, whilst it totals 18.2 for black babies and 22 for blacks and Latinos born in South Central LA. Between 1965 and 1990, black family income fell

64. All the predecessors like Ice-T, Skool and D, and DDP can all lay claim to the title of original games.

can be elsewhere to the 70th period, but the police spoke to the fantasy of this city's majority, no less than California girls, and life in the best way. There is no denying that a great proportion of gangsta, rap, and other hip-hop would be said by classical and feminist Marxists to bolster the bourgeois values of patriarchy and homophobia. It could be countered, however,

Left the right, left the right, left the right, left the right, left the right, left the right, left the right, left the right, left the right, left the right, left the right, left the right, left the right, left the right, left the right, left the right, left the right, left the right, left the right, left the right, left the right, left the right, left the right, left the right, left the right, left the right, left the right, left the right, left the right, left the right, left the right, left the right, left the right, left the right, left the right, left the right, left the right, left the right, left the right, left the right, left the right, left the right, left the right, left the right, left the right, left the right, left the right, left the right, left the right, left the right, left the right, left the right, left the right, left the right, left the right, left the right, left the right, left the right, left the right, left the right, left the right, left the right, left the right, left the right, left the right, left the right, left the right, left the right, left the right, left the right, left the right, left the right, left the right, left the right, left the right, left the right, left the right, left the right, left the right, left the right, left the right, left the right, left the right, left the right, left the right, left the right, left the right, left the right, left the right, left the right, left the right, left the right, left the right, left the right, left

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The first time you stepped on the dance